0: Lee Michaels, the one-hit wonder himself. I hope he made some money off of that. Retired happily. Oldies, nobody retires off of one hit. Silly man. Oldies 92.7. Arizona Broadway Theater has a really, really great show. If you've never seen it, you need to see it. And if you have seen it, you probably want to see it again. You remember the song Memory? That's from Cats. The Andrew Lloyd Webber score is just, well, it's iconic. 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

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Don't forget the new summer hours at the Phoenix Zoo. They're open 7 a.m. to 1 p.m. so you can still see the animals. 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

0: First number one, first of five consecutive number one for the Supremes after a bunch of stiffs. Boy, that record saved their career. It's Oldies 92.7, and it's Steve Goddard. Well, what do we have coming up for you? How about the Bellamy Brothers, the Rolling Stones, Elton John, ABBA, the Temptations, the Four Tops, and Three Dances by the Beach Boys? You don't believe me? Don't go away. 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

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Ringo is coming back. He, of course, was in Prescott on Sunday night, but he'll be back in the Valley with his all-star band at Gamage Friday night, June 12th at 8 o'clock.

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0: original Joycey Boy. Nobody sounded like Frankie Valli, right? Oldies 92.7. Steve Goddard. All right, something to do this weekend. We don't get this, but maybe once a year. It's this Friday through Sunday, June 5th through the 7th, and it's at the Phoenix Convention Center. So you know it's got to be something big, North 3rd Street. It's the Phoenix Fan Fusion, you know, the annual multi-genre pop culture convention. 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Steve Burns is going to be there. Kevin Smith will be there, among a lot of others. 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

0: Oldies 92.7 saw an interview with Barry Manilow. He does not know if he's going to be able to sing again. Of course, you know, he had cancer surgery earlier. He's feeling better. He's looking great, but doesn't know if the voice is going to come back. We can only hope. Love Barry Manilow. He puts on a great show. Ronnie and the Daytonas. Who? Oh, you'll know the song. Crazy Elephant. Who? Couple of one-hit wonders back-to-back. We've also got Marvin Gaye, The Miracles, Temptations. Man, we going to do three Motowns in a row? That's good stuff, Maynard. And the Beach Boys were their first number one hit. It's all before 7 o'clock right here at Oldies 92.7.
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0: mornings from 3 to 7 and the Fab 4 at 4 right here at Oldies 92.7. But right now, it's time for 145 at 145. We are spotlighting Gladys Knight and the Phipps. 1971, and the Gladys Knight story is things were starting to unravel a little bit for Gladys in Motown as she remembers some problems that she had with the company.
1: At Motown, you had a lot of people in a lot of positions who weren't really trained to be in those positions. It's like, if you've got 20 years in the business, right, and you've been around and you know music a little bit, not saying that the average person would not have an ear for what's good, you know, but at least be a little objective about it. If I've written something and I'm a part of the business, don't tell me something like the words don't go with the music, because that's not for you to decide. It's for the public. Don't get grand, you know what I'm saying? It's like, and they have people in those positions calling shots like that, where if they happen to be angry with you too, your record would just sit on the shelf. So when it came out that we had anything to do with it, because we were artists and they just didn't go for artists doing anything besides singing.

0: woman, there would be some changes made. Gladys the Baddest and the Pips, their first hit of 1971. I'll be back at 3 with the afternoon show and the Fab Four at 4. 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

0: afternoons from 3 to 7 and the Fab 4 at 4 right here at Oldies 92.7. But right now, it's time for 145 at 145. We are spotlighting Gladys Knight and the Pips. 1971, and the Gladys Knight story is things were starting to unravel a little bit for Gladys in Motown as she remembers some problems that she had with the company.
1: At Motown, you had a lot of people in a lot of positions who weren't really trained to be in those positions. It's like, if you've got 20 years in the business, right, and you've been around and you know music a little bit, not saying that the average person would not have an ear for what's good, you know, but at least be a little objective about it. If I've written something and I'm a part of the business, don't tell me something like the words don't go with the music, because that's not for you to decide. It's for the public. Don't get grand, you know what I'm saying? It's like, and they have people in those positions calling shots like that, where if they happen to be angry with you too, your record would just sit on the shelf. So when it came out that we had anything to do with it, because we were artists, and they just didn't go for artists doing anything besides singing.

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1: How do you do that? Steve Goddard at 3 o'clock. There is a ton of stuff to do even before the weekend gets here. 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

0: Normally, you don't have so many guitars in an Elton John song, but that's full of them. Good beat, and you can dance to it, too. Oldies 92.7, Steve Goddard, something to do this weekend. Phoenix Fan Fusion is coming to the Convention Center tomorrow through Sunday. 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

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How about that new Ferris wheel over by the Arizona Boardwalk? Have you tried that out yet? Well, if you haven't heard about it, you can find out about it at azboardwalk.com. 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

Oldies 92.7, Steve Goddard. Hottest day of the week is today. You feel it, don't you? 110 in some areas of the valley. 108 tomorrow, 107 on Saturday, 105 on Sunday. Well, at least the temps are going in the right direction.

Spooky I can deal with. Creepy not so much, I'll tell you. Oldies 92.7, Fab 4 at 4. Just minutes from right now. Our Thursday edition, we have two-sided hits. One of their biggest two-sided hits, number one for 3 weeks in 1966. A two-sided hit. They had so many. We've got a good one.

0: 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If you can count to three, you can write a hit song. Former Dovell's lead singer Lynn Berry, along with Steve Goddard. Man, I'm telling you, the next few days, we have two of the biggest artists of all time in the Valley. Saturday night, John Fogerty will be at Wild Horse Pass singing all the Creedence hits at 8 o'clock. And then Monday, Rod Stewart and Richard Marx, one of the nicest guys in the world, are playing Mortgage Matchup Center. That's at 7:30 on Monday. So if you love live music, you are in hog ass.
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1: 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Beatles had a lot of double-sided hits. We picked one today for our theme, double-sided hits. It was from 1965. One side hit number five, this side, and the flip side hit number one for 3 weeks. Let's start it off with Day Tripper.

0: 92.7 Martha Reeves. She either has a new book or a new record out. I can't remember one of the two, but I saw her in the news earlier this week. So, God love her. She's still going strong. There you go. One of their biggest. Dancing in the Street. Don't do it barefoot, especially in Phoenix in the middle of summer. Tonight, our 70s at 7 continues. 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Groups like, Stevie Wonder and Olivia Newton-John, Three Dog Night, Gladys Knight and the Pips, Elton, Paul McCartney. I got his new album. I haven't listened to it yet. I'm kind of excited about it. Rod Stewart, the Eagles. 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
3: 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That's pound 250 micro. Stop paying twice what you need to pay for the service you want and switch to an American wireless company that actually stands for something. Pure Talk.
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Sometimes I get to play favorites. That's my favorite Johnny Rivers song by far. Love that. Oldies 92.7. Steve Goddard. Oh, it's time to kick back and let your soul roll a little bit. Maybe take a nap on the sofa. Well, give me at least 3 minutes to go through it, right? It's Fifth Dimension. One last.

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0: why the Phoenix Zoo has their summer hours, 7 a.m. to 1 p.m. That's it, you know, because the animals don't want to be out in the sun. It's Nick Gilder, former lead singer for the Babies. It's Steve Goddard. Glad to have you along, whether you're home or for some of us, you are streaming us. Some of you are streaming us online at Oldies 92.7. Glad to have you along. Beach Boys and a song that's now part of the commercial world. Somebody picked it up as a commercial. I would never thought it. Supremes, love them. Eagles, Temptations. We're loaded with Motown and every other kind of music. We play both. 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

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A little kindness goes a long, long way. 5 o'clock, time to start your engines for the ride home and spread a little joy, will you? You don't have to be so nice, but I'm glad you are.